0: can't stop the spirits when I need you. 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
1: This ain't no disco. 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

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We're both headstrong, no compromise.

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